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0: Yes, sir. Let's get it started right now with some Olivia Dean, So Easy To Fall In Love. Got some B.O.B., Huntrix, Omar Courts, Post Malone, and whatever you want to hear on the way on socials at Soy El DJ.

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2: Would you turn down an official invitation to the biggest wedding of the year? Yeah, we're talking about the Travis Kelce and Taylor Swift wedding last weekend. Want to know who turned it down? I got that for you this hour. Also, joining us again this hour is Lin-Manuel Miranda, singer, songwriter, composer. He's got a lot going on in his career. He's in charge of the soundtrack of Disney's Moana, the live-action film featuring The Rock in theaters this weekend. And he's returning to Broadway. We're going to talk about it coming up this hour. Tame Impala. Jenny, it's Dracula.

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2: Let's do it one more game, baby. Yes, sir. Whatever you want to hear, I got you on social media at SoyLDJ. Got some somber Harry Styles, some Mike Towers, Kehlani. We getting started with Pink Panthers, Zara Larsson. It's Stateside.

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0: Congratulations to Zara Larsson. Midnight Sun, that is our new number one song in America. And those are the biggest hits. Thanks for counting down with us wherever you are. Don't miss us next time for a fresh set of 40 songs, because by the time we do it again, everything could slide around a little bit. Until then, I will look for you weeknights with Vanna White on Wheel of Fortune. Take good care.
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0: This is the thing about bills. They stink. They suck. Who wants to pay them? Not me. 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I mean, we would have so much money left to do fun things, to live our life, to really enjoy the beauty of the world. We could travel. We could buy nice things. We could provide even more for our families. 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Bills suck. Bills stink. I don't want to pay them. If you don't want to pay yours, well, I got some good news. 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

And once he's done with this tour, he's going to, you know, lock down, start writing some new music, but no longer as The Weeknd. Don't forget, he's let that go. He's now going to be, you know, writing songs as himself. Abel, 96.7 KISS FM. They say

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0: popular opinion that you were actually wrong about. 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
1: I'm giving kids an iPad. 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
0: No, I totally get it, because I've always said that too. My kid is not going to be an iPad kid, and he isn't yet. I mean, I'm saying yet because he's 10 months, and you just never know. This is my first time mom. Right? So I gotta say, if I'm gonna be crowing crazy one day and you wanna watch Mickey Mouse Clubhouse and mama needs a break, I just think let's not judge if we don't know what's going on, okay? Because Olivia Dean, Post Malone, and Teddy Swims would not be proud of that. 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

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Just when I

Daisy Chain Fields Festival. It's Olivia Rodrigo's very own festival happening in August. Oh my God, is that next month? It is. In California, all women performers, herself, Chapel Roan, Doechii, and a lot more. 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

I got a dirty little secret for you on 96.7 Kiss FM, except not a secret. I want to actually scream it from the rooftops. 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

0: So you said you have an amazing day going on today. You have something that I'm going to be so jealous about. 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What do you got going on?
1: My husband is not working from home today, and okay. I am at home in peace and quiet by myself. It's glorious.
0: You know what? I can't even get it out. I am actually so jealous about that. Being home, no responsibilities, nobody around you, just talking, TV too loud, watching TikToks too loud. I am actually very jealous. I need one of those days. I need one of those weeks, actually. Just a little be alone, an alone day. I'm jealous. Thanks, Yvonne, for that.
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0: So I woke up this morning, quickly realized, not only was I out of toilet paper, I was out of coffee. It is 96.7 Kiss FM. Out of the two most important things you could have in your home, and I don't know which is worse. What would you rather run out of or have? Oh, Chloe, please.
1: For me, that's coffee. I feel like I'd rather run out of toilet paper than coffee. It's like opening the refrigerator in the morning and seeing no coffee. It's like my whole day is done.

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would truly do anything. Sell my brother's belongings, even, on Facebook Marketplace to go to Olivia Rodrigo's Music Festival. 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Olivia, we got Chapel Roan and more. 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

So we've been known that Ariana Grande has an impersonator that just won't leave her alone. Ariana finally DM'd her, told her basically, girl, your own face is pretty. 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She's better than me. I would have had a restraining order against her.

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0: 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We're talking about that next.

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0: 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It's Mikey V, Frankie V, and Gianna. We spread those positive vibes every single night. Carrie, what's that one thing making you smile tonight?
1: 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And I love hearing Frankie laugh.
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0: 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It's Mikey V and my big bro Frankie V and our best friend Gianna. Got Vanessa on with us. Random question, but are you a curious person?
1: Oh, very much. Very much.
2: I'm curious, yeah. Mike, are you curious? Gianna, you curious?
3: For sure.
0: Yeah, it's got me in trouble a lot.
3: Sure, yeah. Curious and nosy. Yeah.
0: Well, that's a good thing, though. Curiosity is a sign of being highly intelligent. It's an aspect of the personality trait called openness to experience. And people who are open to experiences are more interested in things that are complex, new, and unconventional, making them a very highly intelligent person.
2: Wow.
1: Wow, and I thought maybe it was just my ADHD, but I mean, I got to try everything. I need to know how everything works.
3: Next time my boyfriend and that's why I'm asking him so many questions. I'm going to say it's because I'm curious, yeah. But it's just because I'm smart. I'm highly intelligent. Yeah. That's it.
2: And don't try to slow me down.
3: Yeah, no.

0: 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It's Mikey V and my big bro, Frankie V and Gianna.
1: I always love to test the V bro's knowledge and yours.
0: And the game that Gianna invented, Are You Smarter Than a V Bro? Wherever you are, you can play along as well. We all play together now.

0: 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It's Mikey V and my big bro Frankie V and our best friend Gianna. Joined by Sherry. Would you like to live longer?
1: Longer than today, but not too long.
0: You know, that's kind of... Yesterday, Gianna was saying, like, I don't care if the world ends while I'm here.
2: Yeah, I just went on a long tangent because the world's a little scary. But anyway, what's
3: the
2: fact?
3: Well, this is more than a conversation for me and Mikey because we want to live longer. And if you would like to live longer like us, all you got to do is have really good friends and you keep them close. Research has found that having close, strong connections to friends is a key factor in living a long, healthy life. People with good, warm friendships have lower rates of heart disease, diabetes, arthritis, slower rates of brain decline, and all that. So Mikey and I will keep our good friends and the rest of y'all can just...
0: Well, yeah, John, let's keep making some bad decisions on the weekends.
2: Okay.
0: And have some really bad friends.
2: Okay.
0: And your dreams will come true.
2: This sounds really dark. Just a PSA. I would like to live life, okay? I'll keep my friends.

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0: 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What schools are doing it? Where are they? Can you go to them? We'll talk about that all next.

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